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lens off focus, chatting to this bloke in the toilets. Dizzy new heights, blinded by the lights, these people are for life. 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Yo, they could settle wars with this, phony they will. Imagine the world's leaders on pills, and imagine the morning after, wars causing disaster. 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But this ain't tomorrow, and for now I still love ya. Hours fly over. Sail round, diamonds and pearls, never seen so many fit girls. Discover new worlds, look at my watch, can't focus. Last 2 hours are lost,

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It's Saturday night, the zippiest night of the week. 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
9: 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It's the night when you can leave the worries of work far behind. 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Live it up a little. It's for occasions like this, when you want to look your very best. 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

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Join us tonight. Join us tonight. Join us tonight. Join us tonight.

quite sure how you got there, but you know somehow, some way you travel through the sound and you did some twists and some turns and next thing you know you're upside down and

know, the band collectively coming up with the music and the melody and the lyrics.